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0: 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But listen closely.
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0: I've got to

So next time you're in a jungle fight and you feel a presence near or hear a voice that in your mind will lie, just be thankful that you're not alone and you've got some company from a big marine boys call camel.

0: There's more to love, die Communards. Neuzugang 3 zugleich, die neue Position 45. Diamond Sun von Glass Tiger, die 44 und Devil Inside von INXS, Position 43. Die EAV mit Burley auf der 42, Jugger in the House von Cold Cut auf der 41, Schatten an der Wand mit Jule Neigel und Band die 40, Okay mit Okay 39 und She's a Lady von Les McKeown, Position 38. Und hier ist Neuzugang 4. Man kennt ihn aus der Fernsehserie, er heißt Alf. Von 0 auf die 37, hier ist Alf mit Stuck on Earth.
1: Before you say another word, may I present to you Alf. The show is on. Your eyelids are growing heavy. You are getting sleepy. You are no longer a cat. You are a bagel. Dude, hey, you scared me. You ought to wear a bell.
2: What's going on here?
1: What happened here? I was just teaching Lucky how to tell time. Show Willie what you've learned.
3: You were hypnotizing him, weren't you?
1: Okay, you caught us. I'm trying to help Lucky beat his smoking problem. Just kidding! Go for it.

0: Mr. President. Listen, I know you're a busy guy, so I'll make this brief. We've only got one planet, so why don't you and the Rusky ease up a little, will ya?
1: Goodness, that's pretty complicated.
0: Hope I haven't oversimplified the problem.
1: I'm sure we'll do everything we can. Mr. Alf, we're sending someone around right now to follow up on this thing. You just sit tight, okay?
0: You too.

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0: All right, but I feel it only fair to warn you. I'm not wearing anything underneath.
2: Well,

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It was different in many ways, and so were those who did the fighting. In World War II, the average age of the combat soldier was 26. In Vietnam, he was 19. In Vietnam, he was 19.

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1: America, where everything is bigger and better, has the biggest trees, the tallest buildings, the longest bridges, the fastest jets, and the most powerful corporations.

0: Von 6 auf die 2 gegangen, Reinhard Fendrich und Macho Macho. Die 1 nach wie vor die 1. Milli Vanilli Girl, you know it's true. 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
1: So what are you doing back?
2: Well, I sat back and thought about the things we used to do. It really meant a lot to me. You mean a lot to me.
1: I really mean that much to you?
2: Girl, you know it's true.